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19: Tonight, chance of rain showers, then a slight chance of showers and thunderstorms with a low in the mid-50s. Tomorrow, mostly sunny with a high in the low 70s. Currently, 70 in Pittsburgh.
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13: Tonight, chance of rain showers, then slight chance of showers and thunderstorms with a low in the mid-50s. Tomorrow, mostly sunny with a high in the low 70s. Currently, 68 in Pittsburgh.
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17: Tonight, a chance of rain showers, then a slight chance of showers and thunderstorms with a low in the mid-50s. Tomorrow, mostly sunny with a high in the low 70s. Currently, 64 in Pittsburgh.
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0: I was at Three Rivers Stadium in 1984 when the Pittsburgh Maulers began to play in the USFL. They beat the Birmingham Stallions, and he even got running back Mike Rozier's autograph.
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8: Tonight, showers and thunderstorms are likely with a low in the low 60s. Tomorrow, there is a slight chance of rain showers, then a slight chance of showers and thunderstorms with a high in the mid-70s. Currently, it's 64 in Pittsburgh.
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5: Today, mostly sunny with a high in the low 80s. Tonight, a chance of rain showers, then a slight chance of showers and thunderstorms with a low in the mid-50s. Tomorrow, mostly sunny with a high in the low 70s. Currently, 66 in Pittsburgh.
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7: Today, mostly sunny with a high in the low 70s. Tonight, partly cloudy with a low in the upper 50s. Tomorrow, mostly sunny with a high in the mid 70s. Currently, 64 in Pittsburgh.
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0: get the big O. CJ Barney's is what Bob misses most in Oakland. 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
4: Today, mostly sunny with a high in the low 70s. Tonight, partly cloudy with a low in the upper 50s. Tomorrow, mostly sunny with a high in the mid 70s. Currently 57 in Pittsburgh.
0: Bob just fed the feral cat that hangs out by the back door of the station. He named it Bruce, even though it may be a girl cat.
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0: a moment.
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2: Today, mostly sunny with a high in the low 70s. Tonight, partly cloudy with a low in the upper 50s. Tomorrow, mostly sunny with a high in the mid 70s. Currently, 57 in Pittsburgh.
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2: Today, mostly sunny with a high in the low 70s. Tonight, partly cloudy with a low in the upper 50s. Tomorrow, mostly sunny with a high in the mid-70s. Currently, 55 in Pittsburgh.
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10: Today, mostly sunny with a high in the low 70s. Tonight, partly cloudy with a low in the upper 50s. Tomorrow, mostly sunny with a high in the mid 70s. Currently, 55 in Pittsburgh.
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1: Well, I was listening to it today, actually, when I was laying in the tanning bed, believe it or not. I selected Bob FM, and it was a nice experience.

Well, yes, we do. We talk, and it's a Monday. How you doing? 608-969 Bob FM. It's Steve Rohan. First day of school. Pittsburgh Public Schools back in session today, as well as Pitt and Duquesne and a whole bunch of other colleges here in the area. If you're going to be driving out and about this morning, pay attention to the school buses. Flashing lights. Stop when they put out that arm. Okay, let's get through this first day safely.

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20: Today, mostly sunny and a high in the low 70s. Tonight, partly cloudy and a low in the upper 50s. Tomorrow, mostly sunny and a high in the mid 70s. Currently, 57 in Pittsburgh.
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Actually going to be a nice day for the first day back in school. Pittsburgh Public, many of the colleges. 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Partly sunny. How about this? Only 72 degrees for the high today. Low humidity, too.

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4: Today, mostly sunny with a high in the low 70s. Tonight, partly cloudy with a low in the upper 50s. Tomorrow, mostly sunny with a high in the mid 70s. Currently, 55 in Pittsburgh.
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swept by the Los Angeles Dodgers yesterday. Yeah, 3-game sweep. It's 96.9 Bob FM. Bucks staying on the West Coast. First of three against San Diego tonight. First pitch, 9:40 p.m.

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19: Today, mostly sunny with a high in the low 70s. Tonight, partly cloudy with a low in the upper 50s. Tomorrow, mostly sunny with a high in the mid 70s. Currently, it's 55 in Pittsburgh.
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The Church. And those guys were just in town a while back. Played up at Jurgles in Warrendale under the Milky Way. It's 96.9 Bob FM. 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
10: Today, mostly sunny with a high in the low 70s. Tonight, partly cloudy with a low in the upper 50s. Tomorrow, mostly sunny with a high in the mid 70s. Currently, it's 55 in Pittsburgh.
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Well, due to the weather, the Pittsburgh Renaissance Festival was pushed back starting opening weekend, this past weekend, to this coming weekend. It's 96.9 Bob FM. 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We got details.

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1: 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We have a couple of accidents on Route 28 inbound here this morning. There's one at Gamma Drive, and then another approaching Fox Chapel Road. And we have a water main break in the west end on Steuben Street at Chartiers Avenue. Look for delays in that area. 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
21: Today, mostly sunny with a high in the low 70s. Tonight, partly cloudy with a low in the upper 50s. Tomorrow, mostly sunny with a high in the mid-70s. Currently, 57 in Pittsburgh.
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10: Today, mostly sunny with a high in the low 70s. Tonight, partly cloudy with a low in the upper 50s. Tomorrow, mostly sunny with a high in the mid 70s. Currently, 57 in Pittsburgh.
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2: And for the sun-filled but chilly Monday morning, we're going to kick things off back in 1987. September 87, NFL players began a 24-day walkout, mainly over the issue of free agency. And if you remember, teams hired replacement players. Still love that movie, Keanu Reeves, called The Replacements. If you ever have a chance to see it, you haven't, you'll like it. 1987, John Mellencamp released his album, Lonesome Jubilee. This single, the second released from that album, would hit number one on the rock charts and number eight on the pop.

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Great Britain and China signed the accord in that year that would return to Hong Kong to Chinese sovereignty. That would happen on July 1st, 1997.

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You remember when MTV actually played music? Well, in 81, they broadcast their first ever stereo concert. It was REO Speedwagon at a Denver performance.

the 9 at 9 from 96.9 Bob FM. The year that we saw The Hop on TV with the debut of his first hit show, Knight Rider. Okay. We also saw the debut of Fame on NBC.

0: KK down and your boys. Judas Priest back in 1982 from their album Screaming for Vengeance. And you got another thing coming. It would hit number 4 on the rock charts and would become their only hit on the pop charts. Judas Priest, by the way, did that song at their Rock and Roll Hall of Fame induction ceremony back in 2022. Yep. I got another thing coming. What a great tune. Steve Rohan, Monday, out of the way. Sun is shining. Hey, kids back in school. Hey, let's meet for happy hour someplace. Lunchtime. Thank you guys for hanging and waking up with Bob this morning. Stay safe and stay positive.
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24: Today, mostly sunny with a high in the low 70s. Tonight, partly cloudy with a low in the upper 50s. Tomorrow, mostly sunny with a high in the mid 70s. Currently, it's 59 in Pittsburgh.
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10: Today, mostly sunny and a high in the low 70s. Tonight, partly cloudy and a low in the upper 50s. Tomorrow, mostly sunny and a high in the mid-70s. Currently, 61 in Pittsburgh.
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Gotta say hey to Corey, Susie, and Tim. 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

Their parade rained on in that second preseason game leading up to the weekend with 96.9 Bob FM. Jets 17, Steelers with big old goose egg. And now it's one more to go. Going to head to Buffalo next to wrap up the preseason. Steelers and Bills Thursday night before we start to count them against the Falcons coming up on September 13th.

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17: Today, mostly sunny with a high in the low 70s. Tonight, partly cloudy with a low in the upper 50s. Tomorrow, mostly sunny with a high in the mid 70s. Currently, 63 in Pittsburgh.
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is movies right now. It's 96.9 Bob FM. Yeah, movies. They're doing four separate movies, one about each Beatle. And somebody snapped a picture of them recreating the iconic Abbey Road album cover the other day, Crossing the Street. They're saying all four of the movies going to be released the same weekend in April of 2028. Actor Paul Mescal is playing this guy, the cute Beatle. It's Bob FM and Paul Mescal.

That's The Who. Their legendary drummer Keith Moon was born yesterday in 1946. He would have been 80 years old yesterday. It's 96.9 Bob FM. Dave Chappelle has a birthday today. He's 53. And actor Rupert Grint played Ron Weasley.

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2: The Jets blanked the Steelers 17-0 in preseason football at Ankrasher Stadium. The Steelers close the preseason Thursday night at the Buffalo Bills. Season opener September the 13th, 3-point home favorites against the Atlanta Falcons. The Eagles close the preseason Friday at home with the Cincinnati Bengals. They're coming off a 24-21 loss at New England in week 2 of the preseason. The season opener for the Eagles September the 13th. They're laying 4.5 against the Commanders at home. Pirates today -109 at the Padres -111. Zach Wheeler for the Phillies laying $1.20 at the Seattle Mariners.
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16: Today, mostly sunny with a high in the low 70s. Tonight, partly cloudy with a low in the upper 50s. Tomorrow, mostly sunny with a high in the mid-70s. Currently 64 in Pittsburgh.
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1: Bob still judges people by how many scratches are on their favorite record. 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

All right, the Pirates continuing their West Coast trip with 96.9 Bob FM after spending a little time in L.A. with the Dodgers. Bucko's going to hop on the 5 and head down the coast to San Diego now. Got 3 with the Padres coming up. They'll be there tonight, tomorrow, and Wednesday.

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So there you go, Post Malone getting married. If you need a good cookie table, this is a place to come. Just let us know.

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19: Today, mostly sunny with a high in the low 70s. Tonight, partly cloudy with a low in the upper 50s. Tomorrow, mostly sunny with a high in the mid 70s. Currently, 64 in Pittsburgh.
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going to the Penguins Hall of Fame this fall. It's 96.9 Bob FM. The Flower, Marc-Andre Fleury, is going in, along with Larry Murphy and Jim Rutherford and Jack McGregor. They're all getting the honor. That's going to happen on November 14th before the Pens take on the Ottawa Senators.

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96.9 Pop FM, it's Sean. Well, we're back on the job today. A lot of kids are back in school. Yep, Pittsburgh Public Schools started their year today. Some places had school bells ringing last week. So just a reminder to be aware of school buses and the speed limits in the school zones as classes let out today.

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21: Today, mostly sunny with a high in the low 70s. Tonight, partly cloudy with a low in the upper 50s. Tomorrow, mostly sunny with a high in the mid 70s. Currently 66 in Pittsburgh.
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Got another week of digging into the stories behind the artists and the songs with Bob's Did You Know and 96.9. Today, the spotlight on a song that took a few years to become a hit. I've got that one waiting for you at 3 as we head back to 1975. 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
2: 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Pure Prairie Lee recorded today's song in 1972 for their second album, Bustin' Loose, but it was never released as a single. It did, however, gain popularity on some stations as an album cut. Well, RCA dropped the band a year later, but then re-signed them in 1975 and released this song, recorded 3 years earlier, as a single. By that time, Craig Fuller, who wrote and sang it, had already left the band, but regardless, this became their first top 40 hit, peaking at number 25 in 1975. Here is

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14: Today, mostly sunny with a high in the low 70s. Tonight, mostly clear with a low in the upper 50s. Tomorrow, mostly sunny with a high in the upper 70s. Currently, 70 in Pittsburgh.
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96.9 Pop FM, it's Sean, and this is Wild. Actress Anna Lynn McCord, who you might remember from the 90210 reboot or now from Days of Our Lives, married her rugby star fiancé on Saturday after crowdfunding their wedding. Now, they have a combined net worth of $8 million, mind you, and they still crowdfunded, asking people to donate $100 for the wedding license, $1,000 toward the rehearsal dinner, although they would accept anything. From $10 to $5,000. And as of the day before they tied the knot, the donations

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17: Tonight, mostly clear with a low in the upper 50s. Tomorrow, mostly sunny with a high in the upper 70s. Currently, it's 70 in Pittsburgh.
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Westbourne Fair runs through Saturday with 96.9 Pop FM, so there's still some time to head on out there and enjoy all the exhibits and the animals and the rides and the games. And Bob's got tickets to give away still, so if you want to get in on that, head over to popfm969.com right now.

Well, nothing seemed to go right for the Pirates in L.A. over the weekend. It's 96.9 Pop FM. Hey, it's Sean. They were swept by the Dodgers. And now they find themselves 8.5 games out of the last wild card spot. So it is looking grim for any chance for Bucktober. Anyway, they start a series in San Diego later on tonight. Let's do it.

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1: 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Outbound Parkway East is jammed from the Boulevard of the Allies. Second Avenue is where you slow as you approach the Fort Pitt Bridge. Inbound Parkway West, you slow a bit near the split for I-79. 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
20: Tonight, mostly clear with a low in the upper 50s. Tomorrow, mostly sunny with a high in the upper 70s. Currently, it's 70 in Pittsburgh.
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2: Guess who's back? Back again. A whole bunch of guys at Steelers practice today are back on the field, including Jalen Ramsey, Michael Pittman Jr., DK Metcalf, Brandon Echols, Jennings Dunker, and several others as the Steelers get healthier prior to this Thursday's preseason finale at Buffalo. One guy still missing, though, is Joey Porter Jr., and head coach Mike McCarthy says they're at a contract impasse right now, meaning it's not just him being on the pup list, as many were starting to speculate. Now, the Pirates continue their West Coast swing. A three-game series opens tonight against the Padres. Braxton Ashcraft will face Robbie Ray. The Pirates are currently trading at a 49% chance on Kalshi, meaning a $100 trade would bring back $200.50 if they win. 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
19: Tonight, mostly clear with a low in the upper 50s. Tomorrow, mostly sunny with a high in the upper 70s. Currently, 70 in Pittsburgh.
0: It's a crime to have too much great music on one station? Well, then Bob has returned to the scene of the crime.
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It's Elton John on 96.9 Pop FM. Hey, it's Sean, and it was on this date 56 years ago that he made his live performance debut in America at the Troubadour in Los Angeles. And all these years later, Elton is still making music. In fact, just finished work on a new album that should be out maybe sometime next year.

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2: Braxton Ashcraft on the mound for the Pirates today, minus 109 to the Padres, and Robbie Ray minus 111, 7.5 under the total at Petco Park. The Phillies have Zach Wheeler on the hill playing $1.20 against Logan Gilbert of the Mariners, minus 101, 6.5 over the total at T-Mobile Park in Seattle today. Thursday night, Steelers at Buffalo to close out the preseason. Season opener September the 13th. Steelers laying 3 against the Falcons at home. The Eagles close out the preseason at home with the Bengals. Their season opener at home against Washington laying 4.5 points against the Commanders September 13th. 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
14: Tonight, mostly clear with a low in the upper 50s. Tomorrow, mostly sunny with a high in the upper 70s. Currently, it's 70 in Pittsburgh.
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